Yes, Bristol. You're listening to Tokyo Station. It's me, Lewis. I'm here with Eminence. And yeah, we're going to take a slow start. We're going to build things up. Just like sit down and enjoy yourself.

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Text in if you're listening, and you could win a ticket to the Tokyo Station show at the Boxing Gym on the 27th of June. Save Our Scene, Rapture coming down. 00, Decibella, Dead Man's Chest. And a very, very, very secret guest.

Yes, everybody, thanks for texting in. We have our lucky, lucky winners. Drum roll, please. Hold tight, Jasmine E and Carl F. You have won. We'll get in contact with you.

Thank you guys so much for locking in with us today. We are joined by the fabulous Solar in conversation about her brand new album, Forever. We are going to be jumping into that interview later in the show. We're also joined by Rising Rhythms artist Lux Mundy, who are going to

Well, I'm a Brit. What can I say? We've got to talk about the weather. I mean, it's sunny one minute, it's pouring with rain the next. I don't know where you're tuning in from. Are you tuning in from Bristol, London, Brighton, Birmingham? Maybe not even in the UK at all. But we are certainly getting messed around by this weather. And I take this as a responsibility to cheer you guys up and make sure that you are feeling those summer vibes. We want to keep the sunshine with us. Let's keep it going.

been really enjoying doing the high contrast remix of that in my set. Always gets a good crowd reaction when you sing the big notes. So if you just joined us, welcome. We are here on Swoo FM right up until 6 o'clock with me, Ruth Royal. Gonna be playing all the tunes. We got our first Play Friday coming up next. We're also going to be in conversation with Sola later in the show, chatting about her brand new album, Forever, which dropped yesterday. Cannot wait for that. We're also going to be joined by our Rising Rhythms artist, Lux Mundy, who's going to be taking us through what they got coming up, some brand new music, some tunes that we've supported on this show before, actually, so really excited about.

our first Play Friday here on the show. This is from an artist that we have supported before, and she's got some great stuff going on. We've had her here doing some live vocals, which you know I am all about. This is a brand new one from Gemma Rose featuring Rift, and this is called Control.

from Gemma Rose, featuring Rift. Definitely go and check her out. She's got some good stuff going on at the moment. I'm gonna play a little bit of Ruth Royal next. Mind Over Matter. This is the Hugh Hardy remix.

Thank you, Hugh, for the remix on that one. It's a gorgeous sound. We're going to play a little bit of OK, one of our former Rising Rhythms artists. She is doing some very cool live stuff at the moment.

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She is an amazing producer, and she's got this crazy kind of like metal crossover vibe, and definitely worth looking her up. She's doing a lot of live stuff at the moment,

Really nice to hear what they got going on at the moment. I believe they are still in the UK, which I think is their UK debut for live shows. So it's a real pleasure to have them here on the show telling us what they're all about. But before

Hey, this is Derek from Lux Mundi. Thank you to Ruth Royal, APH, and Euphonic for featuring us as your Rising Rhythms artist on swoo.fm. So, Lux Mundi is myself and Keith Larson, and we make drum and bass, and it's been a long road getting this music out into the world, so it means a lot to be included on this show. Our sound comes from a mix of different places: drum and bass, alternative rock, cinematic, electronic music, and vocal songwriting. And we're currently finishing our debut EP, Light Years. One of the key tracks is a collaboration with Ruth Royal herself. Be sure to keep an eye out for that one. And we've also been in the UK making the project's first proper DJ appearances, including at the Mezzanine, at Tooting Market, and closing at the Bass Arena at Brixton Jam after AC for Jungle Cake's Inner City Festival. Big love to Ruth, APH, Euphonic, and Swoo.fm for all the support. We love and appreciate you. Up next is Body One featuring the legendary Raga Twins. This is Lux Mundi at our most direct, heavy drums,

next one is called Holding On. It's about trying to keep hold of something when everything around you is shifting, and shows a more emotional side of what we can do. Check it out.

This next one is called Almost There. Ruth actually gave this one some early support last year, so it feels really nice to bring it back here as part of Rising Rhythms. Still drum and bass, but more melodic, atmospheric, and guitar-led. This one features Peridot Gwyneth from Pendulum on guitars.

We're going to be joined at 5 o'clock by Sola in conversation about her brand new album, Forever, which dropped yesterday. Cannot wait for that. Coming up next, we got a little bit of Murder.

cannot wait for that. Before that, we're going to have a little bit of Spectra Soul, Always. This is the Flavor D remix.

0: So we are welcoming Hannah, aka Solar, to the show, an incredible vocalist and writer, an integral part of the drum and bass scene, very well known for her jazz-tinged vocals and stunning live performances. Solar is just about to release her second album, Forever. Hannah, welcome to the show.
1: Hi, thank you for having me.
0: You are so welcome. It's so nice to have you on the show. We play your music an awful lot.
1: That's really nice to hear. Someone is, yay.
0: Yeah, it's incredible. I was a huge fan of your first album, King, which came out in, is it 2022?
1: I think so, yeah. I struggle with those numbers of years, but it was around about then. I think same as you, I had a baby around the same time and it's all like a massive blur.
0: It's all a big blur, yes. That does happen, doesn't it? That was a big year for you because that was the year that you signed to hospital as well.
1: Yeah, I mean, everything sort of happened at once around about then. It was strange aligning of planets and whatnot. You know, I got signed, had a baby and released an album in a very short amount of time, which was amazing. It was a real special time.
0: Sometimes everything comes along at the same time and you just have to just go with it and just see what the universe has planned for you, really, don't you?
1: Yeah, absolutely. And I think it happens in surprising ways, doesn't it? Especially with music, when you think that you need to keep your life free 100% to focus on one thing, but then actually the busier your life gets, the more stuff comes in.
0: Yeah.
1: And I'm sure you're feeling that
0: yeah.
1: way.
0: Yeah, absolutely. I mean, I can totally empathise with having a baby, then releasing an album and doing it all at once. But anyway, we are here to talk about Forever. Can you sort of give a little bit of an introduction to you, Solar, for those people listening that maybe don't know your music? Can you tell us a little bit about who you are?
1: Yeah. So I've been slogging away for a long time, sort of, I think for maybe like 10 years in drum and bass, and then before that, various genres. Always singing, always top line writing. But I'm not a producer. I'm not a DJ. I'll just put that straight out there. I've just focused on the vocals. I can't do too many things at once, I've noticed. So that's my thing. But yeah, I've been crafting away behind the scenes for many, many years. Got my first drum and bass cut, I think, in 2015. Although someone says to me it might have been 2016 and it's 10 years this year, but I'm unsure about the date. And that was with Tantrum Desire, Oblivion. And that was amazing to finally get that because I've been trying to get into drum and bass for a long time. I made the alias Solar just for drum and bass, to be honest. And so, yeah, when that finally happened, I managed to get a bit more work, mostly through Critical, who have been like sort of my first drum and bass family, I would say, and support for many, many years. And then I sort of kind of started to drift away a bit. Things slowed down a bit. And then I got the Poland Bryson track came in. And suddenly things started to speed up again. That was the point where I thought maybe I'll just chill out and start a family. And then, of course, everything started to come in again. And then out of the blue, we got a phone call from hospital saying that they really wanted to start shining a light on vocalists and female vocalists, and had thought of a project they'd like to do with me. And obviously that was like Christmas and birthdays all coming at once.
0: Yeah, yeah.
1: And obviously that was very, very exciting, and we jumped at it. It took quite a while to actually sort of get off the ground and iron out all the details and stuff, but when we did, everything moved quite quickly after that.
0: And did you have the album at that point written, or did you go into that project with the intention to write or collaborate with the hospital artists?
1: Good question, actually. They did reach out because they'd heard a couple of things that were being mixed, mastered by Dan Newtone. Mm. But really, there was only two or three tracks at that point in existence that sort of made its way onto there. And everything else was written in the next year. But yeah, it kind of took shape quite nice and naturally. And now I find myself, I guess, a little bit better known in the industry because of that. And, you know, having gigs finally, which totally shines the spotlight on you as an artist, doesn't it? And I'm not sure if you experienced this, but I really struggled to get booked before that point. It would just be like one PA track here or there with different DJs.
0: Yeah, totally.
1: Yeah, and I think there's been a massive shift, hasn't there, where we are suddenly on lineups and allowed to have 30 minutes or an hour, which is much better for showing who you are as an artist and sort of what you want to represent. So definitely things have progressed quite a bit over the last 10 years. Yeah, and it's nice to still be doing it and be able to have that sort of kind of depth of back catalogue and experience to call upon.
0: Mm. And I mean, an album is a huge undertaking. This is your second album. Like, tell us a little bit about your process, because you collaborate with artists and producers. Like, how do you decide who you want to work with? Are they kind of long-term collaborators, or do you go, oh, I'm going to find somebody new this time? Like, how does that look?
1: I would say 9 times out of 10, they're people that I'm fangirling. Like, if
0: love
1: I like
0: a fangirl, love that.
1: If I like what someone's doing, I'm not scared these days to reach out to them and send them demos. And I've always done that, to be honest. And that's the way that you've got to be, isn't it? Just forefront with what you can do. And yeah, I've just always reached out to people, whether it was on back in the day, what was it? Wasn't MySpace. I can't even remember. But yeah, just reaching out in like little direct messages and saying that you love what they do and seeing if they've ever got anything that would fit you. And that is still my technique, to be honest. There's a couple of like recommendations that will come through from avenues that I've not considered, but mostly it is who would you like to work with, and then we'll see if they're up for it.
0: Yeah. Yeah.
1: Which is a wonderful gift to be given as an artist, to be able to do that.
0: Absolutely. And it's just, it is so, I think fangirling is very good for everyone to do. I think it's very good because it's good for the ego. You know, you just find somebody that you love and just really get into their music and then tell them how much you love their music. I think it's such a kind of a healthy thing to do. So this album, being your second album, I'm only on my first, and I know that was such a huge thing to complete. And I feel there's that saying, isn't there, that your first album is your life's work. Like, what's it like going into a second project? You know, is it, do you feel like you're just full of ideas, or you're like, oh my goodness, like, what's it going to be like doing this a second time round?
1: I think, to be honest, this whole journey is about sort of figuring out my own identity a little bit, and where it's quite, I feel like a bit of a chameleon. I find it quite hard to decide on sort of what route to go. And as a top line writer, that is sort of how you're supposed to be a little bit. But I've had to try and like get rid of a lot of that thought process and figure out who am I? Like, what do I want to be known for? What do I want to gig? And try and like whittle it down. And I guess that is very much what has happened with the second album. It's made up of all the music that I currently love and all the artists that I follow, but really trying to celebrate the two aspects of where I think I fit musically, which is that like extreme liquid sort of summery endorphin filled kind of uplifting stuff, but also the darker, deeper stuff I do still feel quite attached to. So I've tried to like really just split it into two and go full kind of head first into those two sort of mindsets, rather than a little bit this and a little bit that. Mm. Does that make, do you find that just as a vocalist?
0: I think, yeah, like the finding your identity thing really resonates. And I think when you are working as a top liner, you often, you're getting sent stuff by an artist and you're having to fit what they want. And then when it comes to your own project, you're like, okay, who am I? You know, who am I? And it can be a difficult process, but it's also quite an exciting process. You know, it's really delving into what you love. And it sounds like that's what you're doing with this album, which is really exciting. I've heard some of the tunes. They're incredible. Would you like to intro one of these tunes and tell us a little bit about the first tune that we are going to play on the show?
1: Okay. So I guess first up, we should go with Lovesick, which came out first, which is a collaboration with myself, Hugh Hardy, Makoto and Azotics. This tune is like a mega collab, really. Like, you can hear everyone's different flavors in it, but together it just, I don't know, it just comes to life so well. We wrote this in Romania on a quite lucky songwriting camp, in like these beautiful countryside hills, like absolute paradise. It looked like a wedding venue, actually. It was
0: wow.
1: And in the sort of

And yeah, it's one of those sort of songwriting camp vibes where you're all sat in a room and you just see what happens and where it goes quite quickly. And that song just came out of nowhere. But it really is a celebration of the production as well on this. And I wanted that to be the case. Like sometimes when vocals are so like the main focus, you're not celebrating the producer as much, but the production on this track is amazing. And I'm really proud to have been allowed to release it as my own.

0: So that was Lovesick from Solar from her album Forever. And we are here in conversation with Hannah herself, talking all things album, music, shows. Now, you were saying before that you feel like your live shows and being able to gig is really kind of what helps you find your identity. Like, talk us through the process of how you approach your live shows, because you work with a DJ, don't you? Like, how does that look?
1: For me, I have to rehearse a set, because I do all of it based on PA tracks, so there's no vocal in there for me to follow. So generally I will make the set myself, although that is phasing out a little bit more now, where I'll be on record box, pick all my favourite tracks, try and piece together some perfect sequence of tracks that doesn't clash with vocals and stuff, which is really quite hard, I find. I don't know whether you find this, just getting your track to fit perfectly as you want it to sound is quite a puzzle. But we do that, and then I'll sort of hand that over to my partner, who is a DJ and producer called Aim High, and he kind of goes through it with a DJ's head and sort of maybe moves around where I've put stuff, swaps something out that he doesn't think is a very good mix. He'll rehearse it a bit, and it's all got PA tracks in. So then once he's recorded it, I will kind of practice over that. It's not one of those experiences where, you know, you're watching DJ Marky and it's all sort of on the fly and he just knows every single track perfectly in the world and can put things together and move with the crowd, I guess, a bit more. Mine has to be rehearsed. But it's super fun. Like, I love every song in every set, and it kind of, I think, represents like the heavier side of stuff that I want to dance to, but also interspersed with the vocals. So you're not getting full vocals all the time. It kind of goes from light to dark quite a bit. So I guess that's how I kind of pull it together. And performing it, yeah, we always have a sound check because of in-ears.
0: You have to be there so much earlier, isn't it? You just have to get onto site like hours earlier. Think, oh, for goodness sake. And all the rest of the DJs turn up like 2 minutes before with their USBs.
1: It's just a continuation of female sort of hard graft in life, isn't it? Where you've got to turn up and get your in-ears mixed properly. And then, yeah, it's like the best hour ever, and you have to come down from it afterwards. So,
0: yeah. And it's so true. It's a completely different thing. I'm the same. I rehearse my sets. And when you're singing, when you're performing, that's just to get a good show. That's what you've got to do. And it's, you know, you've got to know what's happening when. I think it's like that's totally normal in any other scenario of a singer, but for drum and bass, because it's DJ led, like, what? Yeah. You don't freestyle everything?
1: Could you not just like change the vibe there? Like, oh, well, I just don't know that it would fit between that song and it would still sound like beautiful, because it has to when you've got vocals and all those chords going through it.
0: Exactly. Yeah.
1: The real puzzle piece.
0: Well, it is. An incredible show, so you're definitely doing something right. So let's talk about the next track.
1: Okay, so this next one coming in is False Reality. This track came about, as most of them do, where I fangirl someone and then they send me an instrumental and I'll either like write it in 5 minutes or take weeks agonizing over it, trying to get the perfect thing. And this came out of it, and it's a bit different, I would say, to a lot of the stuff that I've been releasing recently. It's darker, deeper, heavier, and it sounds amazing live. So really excited about a summer ahead gigging this one. Yeah, this is False Reality.

0: Incredible. So that was False Reality from Solar's album Forever. Beautiful song. I see what you mean, like much deeper, darker. And you were saying kind of, you know, a lot of the tracks are quite summery and quite sort of uplifting. So it must be quite nice to then write on that kind of darker side.
1: Yeah, I think we all like a tune that makes you do bass face, don't we?
0: We do, we certainly do.
1: And yeah, I mean, you know, we're drum and bass fans as well as artists, so you know, a lot of the amazing kind of excitement of that genre is in that kind of arena, so it is really nice to sort of be able to feature on a track like that, and gigging it is going to be fabulous. So thank you, Alibi.
0: It's a beautiful tune. So tell us a bit about kind of inspiration for subjects of this album. Like what have you been writing about in this album?
1: I guess that sort of kind of leads me on to talking about the title of it a bit, because I wouldn't say I've selected different, like a theme of the whole album, like all the tracks need to fit into a particular kind of storyline or anything, but I have dedicated it, as I did the last one, to my other half, which is why it's Forever. Like the song Forever is written about him. And I just wanted to kind of tip my hat at all the support that he's given me over the years, because I'm sure you would say the same, like without a really supportive partner in this industry. And I just wanted to kind of tip my hat at all the support that he's given me over the years, because I'm sure you would say the same, like without a really supportive partner in this industry and with a family, would be impossible. So I dedicated King to Jesse, my little boy, as he had just arrived, and Forever is just sort of a thank you and, you know, love you to Ben. And we are engaged, which we have been for a little while, and we have actually set a date now, so it's
0: oh, congratulations. So we got another SWU exclusive going on.
1: Took us like 4 or 5 years to sort of figure that out, but we've set a date for next year, so that's definitely happening. It all just feels right to dedicate something to him. So yeah, that's kind of the overall theme. But yeah, I haven't written tracks to fit a storyline as such, other than I wanted that sort of real celebration of Liquid on one half and kind of the naughtier stuff on the other half, I would say.
0: Yeah, I love that. So you were talking about Forever, the title of the album. Shall we talk about the track Forever? I'm really excited about this one, especially with the collaborator. I love your collaborations with Break.
1: Oh, yeah. I know, it's still such a pinch me thing to say. Like, he was on the top of my list for so long of people I'd love to work with. And yeah, he does still sort of make me feel like, you know, when you meet like a real celebrity.
0: Yeah.
1: Like, oh, yeah, he still makes me feel like that, which is really cheese. But I think to be able to do that track together and the last one, Raise Your Hands, to come out so well, it really is a dream come true to have one on my album by him and then call it after that title. And also Ben's like favorite drum and bass producer is Break, so it's like, yay,
0: that's nice. So nice, that's so kind of like serendipitous, all kind of coming together perfectly, isn't it?
1: Yeah. It does feel kind of like written from a storybook sometimes, but yeah, it's really nice to have that track on there, and Charlie's such a nice guy as well as being super talented. And that track is really feel good. So yeah, I hope people like it. Yeah.

0: Incredible. That was Forever, the title track of Sola's brand new album. It is out and released. Incredible. I mean, I feel like you guys are such an incredible pairing, Sola and Break. We're a huge fan of Raise Your Hands on this show. We played it just loads. I personally think it's a perfect song. And I think, I feel like Break really understands how to work with vocalists, like really understands how to produce vocalists and like just get an incredibly soulful sound. It kind of keeps the grit of the vocal whilst having this, you know, amazing kind of like deep, dirty production underneath it.
1: Yeah, I don't know how he does that. Just really, he can lean into that smooth, soulful side so far, but yet still make it sound so credible. And yeah, just put a little grit in it and it just sort of kind of edges it up a bit. But I definitely would agree, like when we did that writing session, it's quite a skill, I think, to make someone feel at ease very quickly in that sort of scenario. You might never have met them. You're coming into like what will be a room with no windows, just loads of tech around you. And he has that ability to just sort of make you feel at ease straight away. And that's what you have to be able to do, but also to bring the best out of you. I think that's part of it, just making you relax. Mm. So yeah, he knows what he's doing, definitely. And I'm very grateful to work with him.
0: Yeah, it's an absolutely stunning track. So can we talk a little bit about where you came from as a vocalist? Because you didn't start off in drum and bass, did you? And I've seen here on the press release that you were working with a 7-piece band with horn sections, which I get very excited about because I love a horn section. I've got one in my live show. I think it's brilliant. So talk us sort of, what was the process? Did you start off as more of an R&B singer and then move into drum and bass, or like, how did that happen?
1: So that 7-piece band was a band I created to go out and do events like weddings and parties. It kind of happened from like, so I used to sing on Brighton Seafront and get to sort of jump into bands along there that were playing live. And they are like some of the most amazing musicians that you will meet that just pop up on Brighton Seafront. And over the years, I managed to get myself in with a really great band who were like the residents of Casablanca's, the jazz club down here. And sort of selected a few people from that band and then sort of over time created this really wonderful group of musicians, which just... like their musicality is just second to none, and I learned so much off each and every one of those. And I think they sort of shaped who I was as a singer as well, because you need to step up when you're playing with people of that sort of level. And I think I wouldn't say I came from an R&B background as such. I just came from sort of copying everything I loved, because when you are doing like a wedding band, you have to do a full array of stuff. But obviously with a 7-piece band, you've got to

0: those vocalists on the originals had, and do my best with it. So yeah, that's kind of the history of working with those guys. And so it was really nice to pull some of that influence into this record. I'm sure you're aware, like, once you've had the bug of playing with a big band, there's nothing like it, like the movement of the music and everything. So to have small horns and stuff in the tunes that I've got just like makes me feel so good inside. And I think it just makes everything a party, doesn't it? Like,
1: it does. It does.
0: Yeah, that's what I wanted for like live shows, at least, like, especially at the time slots that I'm on. I'm on at like sunset and, you know, maybe like a little bit earlier, and it needs to be feel good music. So yeah, I think there's a nice sprinkling of that through the first half, which is very nice for me.
1: That's great. And I honestly, I do think doing shows like that and doing work like that is kind of a baptism of fire as like a musician and a vocalist. You sort of, I have done work like that in the past, and you know, you singing some of these songs that are so hard, and you're trying to learn these runs, and they do make you a better musician. Yeah, I think it's a really amazing way for not just vocalists but any musician to start out, you know, playing in live bands, doing covers, like learning other people's music. You know, it does sometimes leave you with the who am I as an artist. Sure, but it does give you an incredible skill as a musician, and you can totally hear that in your voice. It's incredible. Oh, that's fantastic. So we have got one last tune that we are going to play here on the show.
0: Oh, what a song to end on. Okay, fab. So I mean, I do actually put this as the last song in my set as well, because there's sort of no coming back from it, I find. It's just so epic the way that Hoax can produce, that, like, yeah, I can't find a song that can go after it at the moment. But yes, this Wings tune, it came about from like a different instrumental, actually, and I sent it over to him, and he was like, yeah, I love it. And then he sent it back with a completely different instrumental in a slightly different key, I think, that just totally like brought it to life. And yeah, it's so sort of euphoric the way that he builds it, that yeah, it's hard to sort of resist, I find. So another producer that I absolutely love, like everything Hoax touches turns to gold, I think. So very happy to have worked with him again on this one. And yeah, thank you for playing it. Thank you for having me. I hope people enjoy this. And yeah, all the best.

0: That was Wings from Solar's brand new album, Forever, which is out now on Hospital Records. We're so excited that she came on the show to talk about it, discuss her journey of writing. Hannah, thank you so much for joining us on the show. It's been an absolute pleasure to hear you talk more in depth about your music, about your journey, and, you know, hear more about you as an artist. Please let us know, have you got anything coming up that we need to look out for?
1: Anyone in Brazil might want to swing past Marky's birthday party, which is a massive, exciting gig for me to get. Just like leaning into all those wonderful liquid tunes. I've been to Brazil before, but not for this reason. So really excited to go back and meet some of, you know, the Brazilian D&B fans. We've got Hospitality on the Beach, which is a staple in my calendar. Always a good time. Hopefully I'll see some familiar faces out there. Going to be a nice summer. Things are trickling in. So I will try and remember to post things on my social media. And lovely to be on this show and get a chance to talk about the album. So thank you very much for having me, Ruth. And hopefully you like the album.
0: I absolutely love the album. And yes, thank you so much for coming on. Guys, make sure you go and check it out. Forever is out now by Solar, out on Hospital Records. Go and stream it. Tell your friends, tell your mum, put it on, turn it up loud. It's going to be the sound of the summer. So thanks so much.
2: Wow, such a treat there to have Solar chatting about her album. It's out, guys. Go and check it out. It's gorgeous.

Oh, I feel like I'm raving in Berghain listening to that. Bit of the Berlin vibes, which is saying something considering I am 8 months pregnant. That's giving me that little rave fix that I've been missing so much. So that was Breng from Zonderling. We're actually going to take the tempo back up for the last 20 minutes of the show. This is such a classic. I just love this tune. This is Camo and Crooked with Mephjis as well. See and Tello. It's such an epic tune. Really gets the goosebumps going. Just love it.

tune there from Camo and Crooked and Nefjes. This is a lovely tune from Culture Shock, Sarah DeWarren. All the things she said. It's a tune.

Colette Warren, who's going to be doing some fantastic live vocals. That's going to be the last show from me for a while, as I'm going to be taking some well-earned maternity time off. You will, of course, be in the safe hands of Euphonique, so do not fear. We're going to play a little bit of Lee Matthews and Cammie Robinson to see out the end of the show.

guys, thank you so much for tuning in. We'll see you back here on the 19th of June. So much fun today. Always love being here on Swoo.

Thank you.

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And he said record, he said record, he said record.

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Hey, yo. Good morning. Good afternoon. Good evening. Wherever you're listening from, whatever time you're listening at. You're locked into myself, Izzyan, on Swoot FM.

I'm always drawn to this time of year are the sounds of the motherland, sounds from the African continent.

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0: tunes. 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
0: As for me, I'll be back next month. First Saturday of the month, as always, 10 a.m. till 12 p.m.

phone, that's ring ring calling my ring ring calling my phone, that's money. I said I'll be right back, honey. Ring ring calling my phone, it's worth it. Then I'll be round in a hurry. You ain't gotta know where I'm on. Get our money cool when I'm gone. Low key, you ain't gotta know where I'm from. I got the deepest vibe on a song.

Bye.

Thank you.

Good morning, Swoo. Welcome to Sunday. You're in tune with Sourdough Disco, taking you through till 12 o'clock, bringing you a selection of our favourite summer melters as we edge closer to the solstice. 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It's Swoo.

And we kicked off with The Circling Sun, and from their first album from 2024, Spirits, that was Spirits Part 2. Circling Sun out of New Zealand. I think I played something from their second album, Orbits, which came out last year, earlier this year on the show. Amazing, modern, spiritual, cosmic jazz sounds. And over to this, the title track from the self-titled album from Nuova Napoli from 2018.

This one, Mike Brooks and Love on the Ice. Up next, Booker Newbery and the previously unreleased version of his take on Ron Matlock's I Can't Forget About You.

for you on Sunday morning with Sourdough Disco. If you've been dancing about, be prepared to relax a bit. This is Barry Guffey with Sourdough Disco.

That was the Pearls, Duke Street, coming up. You've got some Wally Badaroo. Before that, an amazing tune by Little John and Billy Boyle.

Sounds of Tullio de Piscopo with La Primavera, Sado Disco on your Sunday morning, bringing you the sounds of spring. Keep it locked, it's Smooth.

wild debates raging in the studio over the pronunciation of this artist's name, which I'm not going to attempt a second time. If you know, feel free to at us on Instagram. That's at sourdoughdisco.

The Future, and that was the Eminem mix. And before that, you heard Manu Dibango with Abel Dance, and a shout out on both of those to Ben Tier, Chakra Soul, and his pop-up wax for supplying the goods. This is new from Mystic Jungle. 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

This is the one and only Theo Parrish. Ugly Edits. And before that, we had Nucleus, Destination Earth. Some early electro on Sunny View. Kim Beecham, although you'd be forgiven for thinking it's prescription.

This is Sourdough bringing you towards the end of your Sunday morning. I hope you've had a good time listening to our show. Catch us next month at Renato's at the end of the month. End of June. We'll have John Very and Hoop with us, which will be great. Back in the old Eat the Beat days. On the 26th of June, it's free entry. Great pizza, great beer. Big shout out to my family, Athira, Soph, Leo, and the cat.

0: James just said he hopes you're all standing in the middle of your kitchen with your arms spread out. This has been Sourdough taking you through the last 2 hours. Lots of love from the crew here. We'll see you again next time.
1: I think what Barney misheard was me saying, I hope you're in your kitchen getting your Sunday lunch ready. Much love, Sourdough Disco on Swoo.

0: back. Ladies and gentlemen, you're in tune to the sounds of Blacksmith and Phrenic right here on Swoop FM, part of the Rinse FM network, 103.7 FM, back on those radio dials. What's going on, Phrenic?
1: Yes, people, we're back together in the studio again. It feels good. It's been a while,
0: isn't it? I know, man. Yeah, well, you held it down last month. I was, well, last month we had an event down at Lost Horizon on the same day as the radio show, didn't we?
1: Yeah.
0: With Lloyd Banks.
1: Yep.
0: So you were holding down the radio while I was running around the city trying to get organised for that.
1: Yep.
0: And yeah, man, it was a bank holiday special, Lloyd Banks bank holiday special. And yeah, it went off, man. Big ups to everybody that came down to Lost Horizon. Lloyd Banks killed it, part of his European tour. Shouts to Quasi, smashed it. Shouts to Isaiah Dredd, Press One, MF Vandal, everybody that just came to represent, man. Hip-hop was definitely in the building.
1: Sick.
0: And we got some we've had some big announcements for events that are coming up in Bristol later this year. We're going to get into later on in this show. We got a big show coming up in 2 weeks with Dilated Peoples,
1: yeah,
0: as
1: man.
0: Well, which is going to be sick. We'll get into a bit of information about that. And yeah, man, we got 2 hours worth of fire for your Sunday right here on Swoo FM. So let's get straight into it, Frederick. The first one is going to be from Isaiah Dredd. Like I say, shouts to Isaiah Dredd. He's come down to play at AFT Raps events twice now. The first one was the Fat Cat and Guilty Simpson event we did.
1: Yep.
0: And then yeah, he came down for the Lloyd Banks show last month. Absolutely smashed it. So this is brand new from Isaiah Dredd. It's called Windows XP. I think he literally just dropped it on Friday.
1: Sick.
0: And it goes a little something like this.
2: I'm on Windows XP, and the town that I'm in looks like the background on Windows XP. Tryna level up, get XP. Jealousy don't affect me, turn up the tune that the bass infect me. I think the brain is deadly, think too much and I move too messy. Words that I say are forever, hope when I'm gone they never forget me. I still think more is less, it don't make sense then it don't interest me. Like it was debt free, destined to be stress free. I walk with envy, trusting an MP3, not an MP. Under my sensei.

I've been on job 2 decades, keep it 100, keep it a century. I'm on Windows XP, and the town that I'm in looks like the background on Windows XP. Tryna level up, get XP. Jealousy don't affect me, turn up the tune that the bass infect me. I think the brain is deadly, think too much and I move too messy. Words that I say are forever, hope when I'm gone they never forget me. I still think more is less, it don't make sense then it don't interest me. Like it was debt free, destined to be stress free. I walk with envy, trusting an MP3, not an MP.

0: I'm on Windows XP, and the town that I'm in looks like the background on Windows XP. Tryna level up, get XP. Jealousy don't affect me, turn up the tune that the bass infect me. I think the brain is deadly, think too much and I move too messy. Words that I say are forever, hope when I'm gone they never forget me. I still think more is less, it don't make sense then it don't interest me. Like it was debt free, destined to be stress free. I walk with envy, trusting an MP3, not an MP.
1: Yeah, man, big ups to Isaiah Dreads on that one there. It's Windows XP. Like I said, that one came out on Friday. Shouts to Isaiah Dreads. And yeah, man, I mean, we've been spoiled for hip-hop recently. And certainly this year in general, there's been so many amazing shows happening in Bristol, so many amazing shows happening all over the place. I mean, Frenic, back in February, obviously we did an AFT Raps up in Brixton.
2: That was amazing,
1: which was amazing with some of the guys from Dilated People. Shouts to Racker and DJ Babu, of course. Shouts to my brother Skinny Man.
2: That was a dope night.
1: And then we went over to Switzerland with Racker and Babu the week after. And shouts to Racker, shouts to the whole Dilated People's family. They are coming back to Europe on tour this month. And we've kindly been given the shout to come and support them up in London.
2: Incredible.
1: At the Electric in Brixton, which is going to be November 25th. Go and cop your tickets. It's going to be Dilated People's. It's their first live show in London in like 10 plus years as a full crew.
2: Yeah.
1: Shouts to the Rap Exchange, who are also going to be on the lineup. Shouts to Shorty Blitz. The Electric in Brixton is an amazing venue. So yeah, super gassed to be playing it, man.
2: That's so hyped, man. Yeah.
1: Do you know what I mean?
2: The full expansion team, innit? 100%,
1: man. Yeah. First time Dilated have done a full crew show in the UK in years. So it's going to be special. Go and cop your tickets for that. And like I say, we've also got some other shows to announce that we've just announced recently, actually, that we'll get into after this next one. But we've got some very special hip hop shows coming up in Bristol. But I thought it was only right to kick off with a bit of Dilated People's to set off this Sunday as well. So let's get into that, Frenic. This is a classic Dilated People's record, Kindness for Weakness, featuring the legendary Talib Kweli. And it goes a little something like this.

friendlies detected. I need a tech stretch in my drawers. You learn your less ish. Inspection on the helpers upon us. I'm like them special kicks you kept from your father. Ish. I need my Trinity back. I turn to Yosemite for that. Get you fresh as my barber. If you keep sending me threats, I ain't gonna press you. Look.

0: So yeah, that one there, little bit of a mistake. We jumped from 1 to 3, but that one there was a brand new track produced, ironically again, by Evidence from Dilated Peoples with Monday Night. The tune is called Muscle Memory. It's from a brand new album that Evidence has produced that again came out last week. So go and check that out. And yeah, like I say, man, we're super honoured to be supporting Dilated Peoples up in London in 2 weeks' time. So be sure to go and cop your tickets for The Electric in Brixton. And let's get into what we were going to play a minute ago. This is a classic Dilated Peoples record.
1: Yeah.
0: Kindness for Weakness, Dilated Peoples featuring Talib Kweli. Let's go.

0: Absolute classic, man. Kindness for Weakness by Dilated Peoples featuring Talib Kweli. And like I said, we are super gassed to be opening up for Dilated Peoples in London in 2 weeks' time. So be sure to go and cop your tickets. If you're in London or if you're on a road trip from Bristol, come and join us, man.
1: Good work.
0: Yeah, man.
1: Next one up, we've got another one from one of the artists that played at the last event.
0: Okay.
1: Man by Kweli.
0: Yeah, man. Shouts to Kweli, man.
1: Big shouts, man. Like, I've known him for many years because I remember him back at DBS as a music student, man.
0: Yeah, you used to teach him, right?
1: Yeah, yeah. Back in the, like, way, it feels like a long time ago now.
0: Yeah.
1: So, yeah, wicked to see him doing bits, man. Like, such a talented lad.
0: Yeah, man. Well, I mean, I came across, like, his social media maybe, like, last year at some point. Just, like, videos popping up on my feed and that.
1: Yeah.
0: And then kept an eye. And then, yeah, like, I saw the, the new single that he's just put out, yeah. The Gorillaz kind of refix.
1: Exactly.
0: Which is amazing. And then, like I say, he came down and absolutely shelled it at our Lloyd Banks event last
1: month. Good to
0: month.
1: See. Yeah. Unfortunately, I was after the radio show, I wasn't feeling well.
0: Yeah.
1: I couldn't make it to that show. Course, so yeah. I was really looking forward to seeing him in particular.
0: Yeah,
1: so
0: I'm
1: glad to hear he smashed it, man.
0: Yeah. Well, we'll get him back for another event for sure.
1: 100%. So yeah, here it is. This is a legit cleared Gorillaz cover / sample. Do you know what I mean?
0: Damon Albarn.
1: Yeah. Good job. So this one here is Kweli called Real Good.
0: Let's do it.

0: Yeah, man, shouts to Quasi. Again, getting the sample cleared from the Gorillaz is very impressive, man.
1: Isn't it? And yeah, what a good tune as well, man.
0: 100%, man. Yeah, he absolutely killed that. So be sure to go and run that up or go check it out wherever you check for your music. And yeah, like we were saying, man, we've got a lot of amazing hip-hop shows that have been announced recently that we've been working hard on behind the scenes. Firstly, we've got our AFT Raps 8th birthday coming up in September.
1: I mean, 8 years.
0: It's mad, man.
1: Isn't that wild?
0: It's absolutely crazy. I mean, you know, consistently running events for 8 years isn't easy, especially in this climate. So, I mean, the last couple of years in particular have been insane.
1: Yeah.
0: We've been leveling up as best as possible, but also, you know, always trying to make sure that we represent for anybody doing their thing in Bristol as far as hip hop is concerned.
1: Yeah, man.
0: And always just trying to put on great parties at the end of the day.
1: And there's such a good crew now, do you know what I mean? Like, there's people are sort of going to see, I've been seeing it every single event for 8 years.
0: Yeah,
1: you know
0: man.
1: What I mean? You know, so you just have this mad group of like friends and hip hop heads,
0: for
1: man.
0: Sure. And people are travelling from all around the country to come to some of the events.
1: Yeah, that's what's wild. Yeah, I mean, I've chatted to people and they've come down from like up north and whatnot.
0: Bro,
1: to
0: like Ireland, like, all sorts.
1: Yeah,
0: people
1: are
0: catching flights to events sometimes. It's crazy.
1: It is actually crazy.
0: Yeah, man. But like I said, we got our 8th birthday and we are super, super gassed. And last year, I kind of said to myself, there's one artist that I really want to try and book.
1: Yeah.
0: Particularly for a birthday event, because I thought it would just work perfectly. And the stars aligned. I reached out to the agents and we managed to make it work. And so I'm super gassed. You might have seen the post on social media, but if you haven't, we are bringing the Brooklyn legend Talib Kweli to Bristol Saturday, September 12th. And it's not just a live concert, we're taking over Lost Horizon all night long.
1: Yeah,
0: so we've got two events in one. Basically, we're going from 7 to 11 for the live show, where Talib will be doing the classic, all the classic records that you want to hear, everything with his Black Star catalogue.
1: And he's an incredible live show, this guy. We'll go back to like saying how this come about, because we supported him in, what's it, where was it?
0: Motion, wasn't it? Yeah, Marble Factory.
1: And the live show is so good, wasn't it?
0: In it, absolutely killed it. So yeah, we managed to make it work for Lost Horizon, and then as well as the live show, we're also doing the after party straight after, and Talib is going to be part of the after party. He's going to be doing a very special DJ set.
1: Yeah, because that came from the last time we supported him, because out of the blue, like, his DJ asked me, hey, can Talib DJ somewhere in Bristol? Mm. And I remember coming up to you and going, Talib's going to come and DJ at the social.
0: Yeah.
1: And you were like, no, he ain't. I was like, no, he is. I'm literally just waiting for him. You were like, no, that's not happening.
0: Yeah.
1: And it was just one of these wild, sick Bristol moments.
0: Well, it just sounded so crazy on paper.
1: Yeah, it was just one of these sick Bristol moments where you rolled up with like Talib and everyone's like, what's Talib Kweli doing on Gloucester Road on the social? And then he just DJed. It was sick, man, playing great tunes.
0: Yeah, man. And what was amazing as well, like after you said that, We got chatting to Talib backstage, and then he was asking me what records he could play in Bristol as a DJ, and I was like, bruv, you're Talib Kweli. You can play whatever you want. But it was amazing that like he was genuinely like he cared about what
1: it speaks
0: what
1: to the idea of him like wanting to make sure he's representing properly for the scene, do you know what I mean?
0: 100%. And also just touching on that quickly, I actually saw on Instagram the other day that the social unfortunately is gonna be closing down.
1: Oh, is it?
0: Yeah, man.
1: That'll be a loss.
0: Yeah, massive loss for Bristol and massive loss for Stokes Croft.
1: Oh no.
0: So big ups to all the team down at the social, man. Yeah. That was definitely a legendary party when Talib Kweli came to DJ.
1: That's super fun, man.
0: But yeah, man.
1: The idea of him, we're going to recreate that
0: idea.
1: Yeah,
0: for sure.
1: With Talib on the decks. Yeah. Because he's got a beautiful selection. Do you know what I mean?
0: Yeah, so like I said, we've got the live show from 7 till 11, and then we're going to do the after party from 11 till 3, all at Lost Horizon, Saturday, September 12th. Tickets are out now, so come and join us, man. It's going to be a massive celebration. We're going to be putting the full lineups out very soon. But Talib Kweli is coming back to Bristol Saturday, September 12th. So let's get into some classic Talib Kweli, Frenick. Let's get it.

0: So yeah, man, don't forget Talib Kweli. We are bringing him to Bristol Saturday, September 12th at Lost Horizon. Live show and after party tickets are out wherever you cop them in Bristol right now. So be sure to come and support, man.
1: That's going
0: to
1: be so good.
0: For sure. For
1: Looking
0: sure.
1: forward to that.
0: Yeah, man.
1: So yeah, but before we went on there, we were chatting a little bit of hoops, weren't we?
0: We were, yeah.
1: Because... as you said, Talib, obviously a New York native.
0: Representing Brooklyn.
1: And if you're interested, the New York Knicks are looking like they're going to potentially win the NBA Finals. Which they haven't been in the finals since the 90s.
0: Yeah, yeah.
1: And they haven't won one since the 70s.
0: Yeah,
1: so
0: it's absolutely insane. And I mean, New York's about to get turned upside down, potentially.
1: Some of the footage of New York after they went through the last round was wild.
0: Yeah,
1: they're saying it's going to be like the Dark Knight in New York. So.
0: Oh, fully. I mean, it's going to be the biggest party New York's probably seen in a long time.
1: Yeah, it's well deserved.
0: But
1: man,
0: I was talking to a friend of mine yesterday as well, because it's kind of teeing up to be a crazy summer in New York, because even next month Jay-Z is doing his first concerts in like 10 years.
1: Really?
0: At the Yankee Stadium. Yeah, I'm actually going to one of them next month with shouts to my mate Party. We'll be out there.
1: Yeah.
0: But in terms of a month, you know, the Knicks potentially winning and then Jay-Z coming outside for the first time in like 10 years.
1: Yeah.
0: It's going to be a wild, wild New York summer.
1: Yeah, and another New Yorker, Marlon Crafts, had done a little short track here about the Knicks, really. Celebrating the Knicks with Marlon Crafts, The Garden.
0: Let's do it.
2: They say the city changed.
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2: Never in the playoffs.

0: of the EBT, that orange and blue is still bleed equally. Cause they say the city changed, but I can hear his heartbeat. Iconic like the Department of Parks Leaf. These are still our streets, cause it's different in the playoffs, ain't it? Yeah.
1: Gotta tend to the garden. Gotta tend to the garden. Better know who you guarding,
0: cause it's different in the playoffs, ain't it?

0: playoffs, ain't it?
1: I mean, the energy for New York right now is tangible, I swear down. Yeah. Man. I was saying to you when we first started this show, I woke up yesterday at like 4:30 in the morning. I couldn't sleep. So I watched the end of the second game yesterday, live.
2: That's a good one. Actually, Tamsin watched that with me. It was so good at the end of that game.
1: Oh, crazy.
2: What a mistake from Wemby, though.
1: Mate.
2: Anyone out there hasn't seen basketball, like, you've got to check out this dude, Victor Wembanyama.
1: Yeah.
2: He's from France. He's like 7'6".
1: Yeah.
2: He looks, they call him the alien.
1: Yeah, he's huge.
2: It's just wild watching this dude play basketball.
1: Yeah, yeah, yeah. But I mean, yeah, the most insane, like, last 3 minutes.
2: Yeah, it was wicked, man. It's like, I'm hyped for it. I've actually got money on Spurs, but I've already won because they've gone each way.
1: There you go.
2: But I would actually like to see a comeback and then win, but we'll see what happens, man.
1: Well, speaking of sports, I also made my professional football debut last month.
2: Woo! You did, didn't you?
1: I did. I made my debut for Bristol Rovers in the Bristol Rovers versus Bristol City charity match at Ashton Gate.
2: Woody Cook was playing on the other side.
1: Oh, okay. Right. I thought I did recognise the name.
2: Yeah, there we go. I just chatted to him and said you were playing.
1: Yeah, that's funny, man. I mean, we were all down at Ashton Gate and towards the end of last month, man, raising money for men's mental health, the Talk Club charity. And mate, I mean, what a surreal experience.
2: It's so cool, man.
1: Like, actually playing on the pitch.
2: Yeah.
1: I mean, I'll tell you what.
2: How was your stamina, yeah?
1: Well, this is what's funny, right? Because obviously I do a lot of running.
2: Yeah.
1: So my stamina generally is quite good. My fitness levels are quite good, but the environment and like the pressure of being on like a full-size football pitch, it's the quick burst. But also, bruv, I haven't played a game of football for like 12 years, and the last time I did would have been with you on like a five-a-side pitch.
2: Strings to your bow. Strings, that was the name of us. That was our team. Six-a-side soccer name.
1: And then obviously, so I came on for Ronnie Size. So me and Ronnie subbed.
2: What even that? This is all just these sentences are getting wild.
1: Yeah. So I came on for Ronnie. Big ups to Ronnie. I was marking Boss Finesse. it's me against Boss.
2: This definitely sounds like a dream.
1: but then the thing is, I was playing right back here. So I've got shouts to Tuts, the coach. I've got the manager shouting at me from the side of the pitch. I got like ex Rovers professional shouting at me from the middle of the pitch.
2: Yeah.
1: And I'm there like a rabbit in headlights at certain points, like sprinting my tits off. But I'm like, not really going anywhere.
2: That's so funny.
1: But it was an amazing experience, man. And like I said, at the end of the day, we raised awareness for men's mental health, which was super important. Loads of people came together. The crowd was really good down there. And
2: what an experience.
1: Yeah, I mean, we did lose on the day, unfortunately, but that makes it 1-1 overall against Rovers and City. So we'll be back next season at the Mem.
2: Are you actually going to do it? 100%.
1: Oh, I'm in now, man. You should see the group chat. We've been talking about training already. We're taking it. We're going up a level for next year.
2: That's so crazy.
1: Yeah, man.
2: I love that, man. I absolutely love that.
1: Yeah, it's so good. But like I was saying as well, man. Like, you know, we've just been talking about New York, and we've also announced another massive hip hop show with a New York artist coming to Bristol. And on October 29th, again, also at Lost Horizon, we are bringing the legend from Griselda, Conway the Machine, and the super producer Darringer to Bristol as part of their Reject 2 European tour.
2: Amazing.
1: Shouts to Tony Spreadlove and the Spreadlove family who we're teaming up with on this one. I mean, the last time Conway played was a couple of years ago at the Academy. I was hosting that one. That was an amazing show as well. And it's not very often you'll get to see somebody like Conway in a venue like Lost Horizon.
2: Right.
1: So it's going to
2: be quite up and close and personal.
1: It's going to be amazing, man. Yeah. October 29th, and it's the same week as your birthday, isn't it?
2: Yeah, basically it's my birthday weekend.
1: Birthday celebrations, man. Birthday celebrations. Go. Tickets are out for that one right now, so be sure to go and cop them. And Conway the Machine recently put out a brand new freestyle over a beat from Drake's new album where he's got a lot to say. So let's get into that, Frenic. This is a brand new one from Conway the Machine, and it's called Make Them Pay, the free freestyle.

0: So yeah, that one there, brand new freestyle from Conway the Machine, and we are bringing Conway the Machine to Bristol at Lost Horizon October 29th. Tickets are out now, so go and cop your tickets. They've already been moving since we announced it earlier this week. It's going to be a legendary night, man. Conway the Machine and Darringer, part of their European tour. So yeah, man, October 29th, it is going down.
1: Let's go.
0: So where are we going next, Franek?
1: I'm going to go old school here, actually.
0: Yeah.
1: We were talking about this, weren't it? Yeah, this has popped up. Don't you, do you remember the Fallacy and Fusion album?
0: No.
1: This is like,
0: as in Fallacy, the UK MC?
1: Yeah, UK.
0: Oh, I mean, I know the MC, but I don't remember the album.
1: Yeah, because this is like before I moved to Bristol, so yeah. Probably before I met you.
0: Yeah.
1: This is one of the tracks I had on vinyl. I used to play at our event, hip-hop event in Reading.
0: Right.
1: In a club called The Matrix, actually. Yeah. Which used to be like, it's super dope. And I had loads of great UK people come through there.
0: Yeah.
1: We used to have like Rodney P hosting it. Skits used to come through. Brain Tax before the controversy.
0: Yeah, yeah.
1: Lewis Parker, all sorts of like brilliant UK hip-hop come through there. But this is one of the tunes, one of the anthems I used to always drop.
0: Okay.
1: Like when DJing there. It's on the Fallacy and Fusion album. This one here features Tubby T, and it's called Big and Bashy.
0: Sick.

0: Well, banger, man.
1: Yeah, what a classic, man. That just brings back good memories, that does.
0: It's always nice digging through the crates and just finding one of them tunes to spark the nostalgia.
1: Yeah, if I remember rightly, that album is worth a listen. So I'm going to go dig out the Fallacy Infusion album and have a little listen, man. Some classic old UK hip-hop.
0: Well, it's similar, isn't it? It's similar to what we said before when we had Doc Brown on the show.
1: Yeah.
0: Where there's like an era of UK hip-hop that...
1: Yes.
0: Certainly, like nowadays, kind of goes under the radar, or like hasn't been reported about in like the history books as it should have been.
1: And a lot of it won't be on like streaming platforms and stuff like that. It was all kind of it was a time of actual physicals were still doing the thing, you know. And if you weren't on suspect packages, the physical distributor, you really weren't in the game, had to have a link up with that. Like, you know, that's something you can't really understand now when you can just put music out whenever you want. Do you know what I mean? So yeah, like you said, there's a whole load of music that's kind of slightly forgotten about in that, which makes it exciting to find again.
0: For sure, man. Do your research, kids.
1: Exactly,
0: it's,
1: man.
0: It's all out there.
1: Yeah.
0: But speaking of, like, I mean, UK hip hop, and somebody who's making some amazing hip hop at the moment is Jay Littles.
1: Okay.
0: We had Jay Littles down to Bristol a couple of times, actually.
1: Yeah.
0: I think he opened up at the Benny the Butcher show that we did.
1: Oh, right, yeah.
0: And
1: dope.
0: Maybe at the Ghostface show as well. I can't remember, but he's definitely been at the Benny the Butcher one. And anyway, he's been like, he put out a project last year that was sick, and he's working on an album at the moment, which is coming out next month, I believe. He's got a load of sick features on it. He sent me a couple of tunes that aren't released just yet. They're coming out next month. He's got Skinny Man on a tune. Got loads of amazing features, man. But he put out a single last month featuring the legend Black Twang, another UK, you know, coming up.
1: Good timing with the last tune.
0: Exactly.
1: Yeah.
0: Black Twang was the guy, man. I mean, whenever summer rolls around, I'm still playing So Rotten.
1: Yeah.
0: Do you know what I mean?
1: Yeah.
0: Like, every time I hear that, I just smile.
1: So,
0: but he's got Black Twang on a tune, and the tune is called Know About Me. The album's coming out next month. This tune just absolutely slaps. So let's get into it, man. This is brand new Jay Littles featuring Black Twang. The track is called Know About Me.

0: Loving that one there. That one is Jay Littles featuring Black Twang, Know About Me. And we might be having Jay Littles pass through the Swool FM studios very soon.
1: Oh, wicked.
0: Keep an eye out for that. And bringing it back to Bristol, shout outs to Wishmaster, one of the hardest working MCs in Bristol for sure. He's just dropped a new single. He's got a brand new album actually coming out on July 4th. The album is called The Business. He just put out a brand new single called Think About It. So let's get into that, Frenic. This is brand new Wish.

0: So we had a few from there from Euphronic. Who did we just have there?
1: Yeah, first one was an instrumental from Anatech.
0: Yeah.
1: From New Jersey. Good, great beat maker. Mm-hmm. And a collaborator. I collaborated with him a few times. And then the last track was actually a new one from Master Killer.
0: Yeah.
1: Of Wu-Tang fame, called Hip Hop Forever. And if you're a hip hop geek, you might have recognised a few names in there. Do you think they left anyone out?
0: Well, this is what I always think. Yeah, whenever I hear or whenever people do shout outs on tunes, especially when you're going through trying to go through a long list, do you reckon by the time the tune comes out and he's starting to get messages from people, he's like, I definitely forgot somebody.
1: Yeah, I think he puts a disclaimer on that one. He's like, in no particular order. I think he says something else about the potential of missing someone out.
0: It's always risky, isn't it?
1: Yeah, where do you stop? Do you remember when you used to get a CD or a record and you used to have the thanks?
0: Yeah, of course.
1: In the record? Yeah. I, that used to be so fascinating.
0: Yeah.
1: Reading who was in there and who was being thanked, do you know what I mean?
0: Yeah.
1: And I was one of the best ones ever was on the V Recordings album.
0: Yeah.
1: Was a guy called Duffus was picked up, thanked on there. And we met him, and I used to know this dude. He was basically Jumping Jack Frost's driver.
0: Right, okay.
1: A Greek Cypriot dude. He's a real character.
0: Sick.
1: And used to hang out with him, basically. Yeah. I lived in London and whatnot. And I remember saying, oh my God, Duffus! On the thanks.
0: Duffus, can you sign my booklet?
1: So big up Duffus if you're out there, bro.
0: Nah, but it's a good point, though. It's something that's definitely missed nowadays with everything just being on a Spotify or an Apple Music. You don't get the credits. You don't get the credits for the producers and stuff like that anyway.
1: No.
0: But also just, there's just something to be said for artwork in general.
1: Yeah.
0: And especially nowadays, you go on social media in particular and, maybe 4 out of 10 bits of artwork you're seeing is all AI generated.
1: Yeah.
0: And it all looks the same.
1: Yeah, you can tell, man.
0: Yeah, of course, yeah.
1: You can tell now. Turns out we can tell. It's fine.
0: Yeah. Yeah, exactly.
1: It's not over. We're not cooked.
0: Yeah. Exactly. The computers aren't taking over. But yeah, man, look, for sure. I mean, always miss those hard copies, and the shout-outs are always a great addition, man. All right, man. Well, let's take it to some new music from Blue, one of LA's finest. He's coming back with a brand new album with Exile. Exile, an incredible producer. Blue and Exile have obviously been a team for a long time. Yeah. They just dropped a brand new album called Time Heals Everything, and I wanted to play this song of the same name taken from that album. Perfect Sunday afternoon listening, so let's get into that, man. This is brand new Blue and Exile, Time Heals Everything.

That one there, brand new from Blue and XR. Time Heals Everything, taken from the album of the same name. Massive fan of Blue and XR, man. They've been killing it for a long time. I know they're on a European tour at the moment as well. And yeah, I mean, another track that I've been playing a lot of recently is from an artist called Saba from the States. He put out a brand new album recently, and there's a tune. He linked up with No ID, legendary producer for like Jay-Z.

0: Thanks, dude. Yeah, played a couple of tunes there from a guy called DJ Unknown.
1: Yeah.
0: And the reason he is known is because he sent me his tunes.
1: Yeah. So, that's a tricky name to go by. when you're scrolling through your USBs.
0: Yeah, man. But just to say, you know, like people that actually do the mail outs, you know what I mean?
1: Yeah.
0: Actually send the music to DJs and stuff, actually get played.
1: For sure, there you go. Yeah. Speaking of which, always hit us up, man, at Blacksmith Music, at DJ Frenic. We're always looking for new music to support.
0: Yeah, man, exactly.
1: For sure, man. All right, well, up next, another artist from LA who's just put out a brand new album is Vince Staples. Real character, man. Been a fan of his music for a long time. He's also got his show on Netflix that's worth a watch. And yeah, man, he's put out a brand new album. It's a bit of a mix up of styles from some of his previous stuff. I think, like, this is his first fully independent album, so he's got kind of complete control over it, so he switched things up a little bit. The album came out on Friday. It is called Cry Baby, and yeah, this is a track that's taken from it. The track is called Cotton, and yeah, it goes like this. This is brand new Vince Staples. The tune is called Cotton. Let's go.

0: Dufrenix. Who was that again?
1: Yeah, so this is a collaboration in the last track I did with Grace Cheer. She's a Australian MC out of Tasmania.
0: Yeah, man.
1: Super talented. Obviously been putting in work for a long time over in Oz.
0: Yeah.
1: And she's, yeah, kind of sort of blowing up, man. She's done, just put out another collaboration with Milo Stone as well, I know.
0: Yeah, yeah.
1: That's how I met her. But yeah, super hyped to be part of her project. The album's really worth checking out.
0: Grace Cheer. Clearly very versatile, man, from those two tunes.
1: Yeah, big time. I mean? Yeah, very versatile catalogue. Yeah, yeah, yeah. 100%.
0: Yeah, man. Shouts to Tamo locked in as well, man.
1: Tam's in, my wife is locked in. Big up.
0: Yeah. Chilling on a Sunday, I hope.
1: Yep.
0: And, all right, man. Well, like, this is all quite a good follow-up, actually, because you went from a bit of, like, R&B into hip-hop. And let's keep on those kind of vibes, man. So, so Blast, R&B, like, slash hip-hop artist from the States. Been a big fan of his for a while. Been playing a lot of his music on the shows over the last year or so. He's got a brand new album coming out next week called Labour of Love, and he's linked up with Sasha Keeble, who UK artist, absolutely killing it at the moment. I saw as well, actually, that in August, they're bringing over the Roots Picnic to London.
1: Oh, right.
0: And Sasha Keeble's on that lineup. I don't know if you've seen that lineup.
1: No, what
0: or
1: is
0: not.
1: That?
0: You know the Roots Picnic. It's the Roots Festival that they do over in Philadelphia.
1: Okay.
0: So every year, you know, Questlove, he creates a festival.
1: Oh, amazing! So, I have seen that.
0: Jay-Z actually headlined it last weekend.
1: Huh.
0: But they're bringing it over to London in August for the first time.
1: Wow!
0: So it's like a 2-day festival. On the Saturday, I think you've got like Nas for 2 hours with the Roots as the band.
1: Wow.
0: I think Benny the Butcher's there, Mos Def's there.
1: Sick.
0: A bunch of people. Sasha Keeble's there on the Saturday. But then on the Sunday, again, all backed by the Roots, you've got Common, Bilal, Anthony Hamilton, I think, Flowetry. Yeah, crazy. Robert Glasper as well.
1: Oh,
0: like,
1: that's
0: yeah, insane, man. It's all at Crystal Palace Bowl, I think.
1: Really? But, when's that? I think it's
0: the start of August.
1: Right, jeez.
0: Over a weekend, man.
1: That's incredible.
0: Yeah, well, I went to the Crystal Palace Bowl for the, like, shout out to Tony Spreadlove. He was putting on a festival there last summer, headlined by Busta Rhymes. And it was right after we did the show with Redman in Bristol, actually.
1: Okay.
0: Because it was Redman, Busta Rhymes, Big Daddy Kane, Charlie Tuna, a few others. Wow. So, like, I saw Busta there, and Busta absolutely did what Busta does.
1: Wow.
0: Yeah, absolutely killed it. But yeah, long story short, this Sasha Keeble is playing at that Roots Picnic in London. This is brand new Blast featuring Sasha Keeble, and the track is called Ruin. Let's do it.

0: Essa, previously Young Gun.
1: Big up Essa.
0: Shouts to Essa, man. We had him down at Bristol for the AFT Rap 6th birthday.
1: Yeah.
0: It was a 6th birthday, wasn't it?
1: I'm getting confused now.
0: Yeah, man.
1: Was it?
0: It was, yeah. It was a 6th birthday.
1: Yeah, yeah.
0: Where we had Essa and Doc Brown, Pitch 92, and Klashnikov.
1: Yeah, that was sick.
0: And Skinny came down to celebrate his 50th birthday as well.
1: Yeah.
0: That was a wild, wild night. But yeah, Essa hit
1: that
0: me.
1: That ended up at the social as well.
0: Oh, it did, didn't it?
1: Yeah.
0: Yeah, of course it did.
1: Man, where are we going to end up next, Bristol?
0: Yeah, we went to the social and we took Doc Brown to Cozy's, didn't we?
1: Oh, yeah, so it didn't end in the social,
0: yeah,
1: you're right.
0: Yeah, yeah. But big ups to Essa, man. He hit me up the other week. He's been working on a lot of new music. I think him and Doc Brown have got a brand new album coming out soon
1: as well,
0: actually.
1: Perfect.
0: But Essa hit me up, and again, he's working on more music and another side project with Jay Felix. They got a brand new album coming out. And he sent this tune over. It's really sick, man. Super soulful, amazing bars from Essa, as you'd expect. So this one here is called Seeing Heaven. And yeah, man, it goes a little something like this.
2: Nirvana or nada. Hard to know if I'm nearer or farther. Still stuck in this samsara.

Heaven is a place in the sky, but heaven could be anywhere that you want it to be. You could find heaven in the brightest of people. You could also find heaven in the greatest of environments. Most importantly, you can find

loving the sounds of that one, man. Some classic Tyler, the Creator. Absolute vibes rolling through on this Sunday. We got about 15 minutes left. Shout out to everybody that's been locked in. Like I was saying at the start of this show, man, don't forget, we just announced AFT Rap's 8th birthday with Talib Kweli headlining.

0: Dilated Peoples in London in 2 weeks. June 25th at the Electric in Brixton. So be sure to go and cop your tickets for that. And yeah, man, another new tune I wanted to get into was by the Ezra Collective.
1: Sick.
0: One of the sickest crews the UK, for sure. I remember seeing them. I think I might have been with you, seeing them at Glastonbury a couple of years ago.
1: Yeah, yeah, yeah.
0: Like, the energy on a Saturday afternoon in sunshine, which is so, so sick, man. But yeah, they've put out a brand new tune with Parsa Lou. The tune is called Only Love. So, yeah, let's get into that, Frenic.

0: So yeah, back to back there, we had the new one from Ezra Collective featuring Pastor Lou with Only Love. And then I brought that one back, Frank. I know we've played that one a couple of times on this show.
1: Love that one,
0: yeah, man.
1: Yeah, man. Kofi Stone.
0: Pitch 92.
1: Yeah, so good, man.
0: Flowers, isn't it? It's Flowers, isn't it? That's the name of that
1: Flowers
0: show.
1: Is the tune, yeah.
0: Yeah, they've also got an amazing remix with DEE on that as well. So shout out to Pitch 92. We've had him down to Bristol quite a few times and we'll definitely be having him back soon. And then shout, again, we were saying earlier about people that hit us up and send us music. Shouts to Conscious Root out there in Edinburgh. A very hard-working MC. He's been putting a lot of work in for the scene in Edinburgh. He actually brought me out to Edinburgh a couple of years ago. And yeah, just a really good dude making really good music. And he sent me over his brand new one featuring Wens, produced by Superman on the beat. The track is called High and Mighty. Definitely a bit of a drum and bass flex to switch up the vibes a little bit. So let's get into it, man. This is brand new Conscious Root featuring Wens and Superman on the beat, and the track is called High and Mighty. Let's go.

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Big ups to everybody that's been locked in. And like we've been saying throughout this show, man, don't forget, we've just announced the AFT Rap's 8th birthday going down on Lost Horizon Saturday, September 12th, with the legend Talib Kweli.

0: 5th in London at the Electric. And we will be back next month right here on Swoop FM. And then to tee us out this month, Frenic, where are we leaving them with?
1: One of my favourites from Alchemist and 2 Chainz.
0: Let's do that.
1: Big up, people.
0: Much love, people. Peace.

0: even with my swoop.
1: My first time in it, fading out, playing the jingle.
2: Yeah, look at that.
1: And it got promotion.
2: Jake on the buttons. Come on. So I hope you're enjoying the show. We just got Dean Leon step in the studio right now.
1: Oi, oi.
2: Come on. So next hour is going to be Dean Leon. You know the vibe. It's going to be very vibey, actually, if you don't know the vibe. But yeah, you know.
1: Keep it locked.
2: Keep it locked.

0: I got rudely cut off there.
1: Sorry.
0: We just all changed.
1: Yeah, we did.
0: This is a VIP party. Yeah, shirts and ties.
2: Grown and sexy.
0: Yeah, man. Come on. What are we wearing today?
1: Look.
2: We're wearing shirt trousers.
0: Yeah?
3: Jay's got a lovely Cuban shirt on.
0: It's looking floaty. It's going with the music. Come on. Josie's got the black dress on.
1: Mm-hmm.
0: Who else is dressed up tonight?
1: LBD.
0: Come on. Get your shouts in. Let me know who's dressed up.
1: And let us know what you're drinking as well.
0: Yeah, yeah. What are you drinking? What are you wearing?
2: This is Club Jen Burns, 2FM. Dean Leon, keep it locked.

0: Yo, this one underneath, Dean Leon original production. Jesus, how new is this?
1: How new? Bro? This is old, bro.
0: This is old apparently. Yeah, but yeah, come on, get ready for this. Let's go.

0: see what we're saying about this tune. Here we go. What are we saying about
1: this
0: tune?
1: Just got to get on the right mic first.
0: Yeah, come on.
1: This is my absolute favourite Dean Leon tune.
0: Jeez, come on.
1: Untitled stuff.
0: Yeah.
1: It's keeping it from everyone, you know. But one day they might get a release.
0: I hope so.
1: Absolute banger.
0: I really hope so, mate. So, at the moment, yeah, we are, I don't know how long into this, 8 hours into this takeover.
1: It's Friday night on the VIP takeover.
0: Come on. You know, like, all the listeners, if you're feeling it, yeah, we want to hear from you. The text line is on swoo.fm. You can find the text number on there. Send in a text to the burner phone, we'll shout you out. Also, you can shout us on Twitter. It's at Club Djembe, at swoo.fm. Tell us what you're doing this Friday.
1: Well, this Friday, what am I doing?
0: Yeah. Oh, the listeners, what are you doing this Friday? Come on, what are you doing this Friday, NKC?
1: I don't know, I'm chilling. I'm just happy this is getting played.
0: Come on. Hope everyone's enjoying it. Happy Friday, people.
1: Right.

Yo, this one underneath, yeah? This is Tribal Cousin. Tribal Cousin. Scratch the DBA, LR Groove, and Raz Leman. Brand spanking new. Let's take it in.

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Wow. It's LR Groove. SWU FM. Club Djembe. It's a vibe right now. Get your shouts in. Let's go.

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LR Groove is killing it right now on Elise Hall, sorry. Get your shouts in if you're enjoying the show.

0: What are you saying, Polo? You right?
1: Yeah, what's good, bruv?
0: It's the Club Djembe VIP Lounge Takeover with LR Groove and DJ Polo on the other mic. What are you saying?
1: It is. I'm saying I'm good. I hope everyone's got their best attire on. The VIP booth attire. What's everyone wearing?

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Easy One and All. Live and direct with myself, you see me. I was thinking, you know what? Going through the folder, found some Percy's. So I had to bring back the High Five Ghosts. So for 2 hours, nothing but 140, dubstep and grime. This one, Komodo. Not too much chatting on this show, but enough tunes I want to go through. But you know the deal. If you like the sounds, give us a signal. Swoo.

0: Yo, so I went back into the folder. The last 2 hours, loads of dubstep, loads of grime. I'll edge into my last one now. Back when I was playing more 140, this used to be my final tune, most sets. Hope you guys enjoyed. Next show, back to the dance hall.
1: Yeah, I'm from a place called Bristol, yeah? Simple, to be precise. 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

0: And it's peace and rest of mind.
1: Jay Beats is activated,
0: though. I myself, I continually. No matter what the week I say.
1: This is out now on Bandcamp. Go cop it. J space Beats with a Z. Go, go, go, go, go, go, go, go.
0: All of you shall witness the deed, and the man shall fall.

cause them are getting excited. I saw me like it, don't compromise it. The boy them say they wanna stop man vibes in rap. Raise up the levels on a hype thing. The rebels them are getting excited. I saw me like it, don't compromise it.

Yo, what's going on? This is Javen, and you are locked into my show on Swoo FM. And it feels so good to be able to say that again. We are back on the airwaves and now back by the mighty Rinse FM. Let's get it. So that was DRS, Chimpo, and Slay with Hurt Someone. And you can expect many more soulful vibes like that from this show, because that's my thing. You know, I speak to a lot of people that think that drum and bass is just one thing, jump up. And they don't realize that there's a broader experience to be had. I was one of these people, you know, and until I experienced Liquid. So I'm going to dedicate this show to trying to convert a few more people. So a few things to expect from the show is predominantly soulful drum and bass, sprinkled with a few bits from the other subgenres and a small segment of R&B. This used to be an R&B show, but now it's a drum and bass show with a little bit of R&B. I've also got an interview with the wildly talented Emily Mackis, who's been smashing the vocals and songwriting in both D&B

0: just falling backwards and knowing that you're gonna be caught. It's crazy because, like, I remember one of the best things I had to say was believing that the best things will actually happen for you. Really does allow amazing things to happen. So that's my mantra this year, like, really believing that amazing things are gonna happen for me. Cause why not? Like, why not?
1: Fortune's in and I'm already feeling myself with this selection. So there we had Halogenics with his Brent Fires refix of Rolling Stone, into Galaxy and Halogenics with Timeless, into that last one from Hugh Hardy, Deggs and Josh Kai, and that was called Glow. Now that last one was taken from his most recent album, Juicebox on Solvent, and Hugh Hardy's just one of them producers that just doesn't disappoint. He's so good. Like, Juicebox as an album is just so good, man. It's really, really tight. It's varied. It's got a little bit of Liquid on it. It's got a little bit of two-step on it. It's just quite varied and it's really, really enjoyable. And the thing is about all the different vibes that he has on that album, it's that it's all just done really well, which just makes for an even better listening experience. After the next trio of songs, we're going to get stuck into part one of the Emily Mackis interview.
2: Swoop.

0: into aura from myself, Dusky, Fluidity, Hieroglyphics, into this beauty from Nympho called Do Me No Good. Just a thing, once upon a time, I wasn't into this style of music. Man, was I missing out. So good. Well, let's keep this moving.
1: Swoo.
0: Yo, what's going on? This is Javen and you're locked into my drum and bass and R&B show on Swoo FM. I'm here with my very special guest, the lovely Emily Mackis. How you doing, miss?
2: I'm good. Thank you so much for having me on.
0: Nah, you're good. You're good, man. How was hospitality in the woods? I saw some videos. Look sick.
2: Oh, it was really fun. I felt the energy there was just on point. You know, when you get on the stage and you can just already see, you know, you see people that you know, familiar faces, and just a good vibe. Nice summery vibes.
0: I love those feelings, man, when you just jump on stage and things just feel right. You ain't got to warm up to it. It just feels right.
2: Exactly. But it would have been much better if you were there, I'm not going to lie.
0: Oh, yeah. Trust me. I was trying not to hate everybody while watching the stories, but that's another story. I saw some random guy climbing the poles on the inside. What was that about?
2: Yeah, that was literally the first thing that happened. And I've never had that before. So I wasn't quite sure what to do, but we had to stop the music to just get him off. And then Dusky just threw a few insults his way. And yeah, he promptly got down after that.
0: Yeah, I saw the video.
2: Doing him. Oh, it was crazy.
0: That's mental. That is mental how the crowd came together for that. And also Dusky's silly boy.
2: Yeah, it was almost like we'd unified right then and there. And then from there on out, we kind of like, well, we were mates after that. Us and the crowd, we were good mates.
0: When did you first have that realization of like, you know, I think I'm a decent songwriter? And what style of music were you writing when it happened?
2: Well, I started songwriting probably properly when I was in sixth form. And what, 16, 17 years old. And I would write from the perspective of trying to think outside the box and do something a little bit different. So when I started writing, I would do like experimental pop stuff. The lyrics were always a bit strange. Like I wrote a song about Donnie Darko, the movie, and I wrote tunes about like different alcohols, like Beaujolais, and just weird stuff. So that's kind of where my love of songwriting came from. And then I guess maybe one measure of figuring out that you're an okay songwriter is being able to actually try and earn a living off it, and realizing, okay, maybe I do have some of the chops, and I'm able to write in a commercial way as well. So that was like a few more years down the line, probably when I was about maybe in like 2018, 2019, when I started doing D&B stuff.
0: Did you have any difficulties when it went from going to the stuff that you were writing before to doing more drum and bass writing?
2: Well, I think there's definitely something to be said in the structure of drum and bass and the rhythm and the tempo, because it's fast. You have to kind of make the vocals and the melodies work with whatever instrumental you're given, whatever breakbeat you're writing over. So I understand that kind of transition from, you know, house music or garage or grime. I know that you're in the grime era, Mr. Javen.
0: Yeah, it's not about me today though.
2: Yeah, I'll save the questions for after when you switch the recording.
0: The one thing that, you know, you hear a lot of people talking about and referring to is the drum and bass community. Do you feel like there is one? And if yes, how does it feel to be a part of it?
2: I think it's great. I come home every day after gigs and stuff, and I have like a little meet up with my mum, just talk about things. And I always say to her, yeah, it's so nice to meet people that you see online and them actually just be proper, genuine human beings and not have like massive egos. I'm sure that exists. But I mean, within our group, within the Shogun people, I really don't see that whatsoever. There's no like people that are kind of acting maliciously in any way. It's just a nice vibe. That is one thing that I love about drum and bass over any genre, is the people that reside within it and make music just seem like genuinely lovely humans.
1: My name is Mila Rose and I'm listening to my daddy.
0: Here's one from one of my favourite producers in the scene. He's also a co-collaborator of mine. This one's from a producer by the name of Ruben. And this track's called Near You. Enjoy.

even on 2FM. If you're just locking in, welcome. But if you've been listening, I hope you've been enjoying these tunes from the more soulful side of D&B. Keep locked in. We're switching it up shortly.

0: you. What are you saying, Bristol? Thanks for coming out tonight.
1: I'm going to blow a little bit of smoke and you have no choice but to just accept it. All right. So you've got millions of streams and a top 10 co-write under your belt with Chasing Status and Becky Hill. First of all, how does that feel? And secondly, what did it take for you to get there to that point? Because I'm sure people would love to know that journey.
2: God, you really backed me into a corner here. Me and Javen have this running thing, like compliments and giving each other flowers quite aggressively. But look what's happened now. You're interviewing me and I have to just big up myself. So annoying.
3: That's why I asked you.
2: So, the top 10 thing, it feels good. It took a lot of work to get here, though. I hustle hard and sacrifice a lot in my life, including going out with my friends and being social and stuff. I try to be in the studio like as much as I humanly can. I think it's hard with the shows because they take a lot out of you, but that's another answer entirely. How did it feel? It feels good. When I went into that room, I'm not even going to lie to you, I was incredibly intimidated because these are people that I've looked up to for years, like Chasing Status. They are the, you know, they're part of the Godfathers. Their music is just incredible and they've had such a legacy. Mm. And Becky, you know, queen of the dance, queen of dance music, has one of the best drum and bass songs to ever exist, in my opinion. But I feel like that almost made me work harder. And okay, I can roll with the big dogs. Like, I'm going to do this. So

0: All right?
1: Okay, go on then.
0: All right. Major or minor?
1: Minor.
0: Keys or strings?
1: Strings.
0: Reverb or delay?
1: Delay.
0: Record in a room or record in a booth?
1: In a room.
0: Sing on a boat or sing on the beach?
1: Boat.
0: Slapped in the face with a hedgehog or slapped in the face with 17 sea urchins?
1: One hedgehog, come on.
0: Arm wrestle a chimpanzee or arm wrestle a kangaroo?
1: Chimpanzee. They'd still win.
0: Get too drunk at your best friend's wedding or trip and fall sober into the cake at your best friend's wedding?
1: Cake, can't be destroying a cake, come on.
0: So you get too drunk at your best friend's wedding over falling into the cake?
1: But I, yeah, I do that anyways.
0: All right, yeah, that's why I put that in there.
1: Oh yeah, well, you know, do you? Wow.
0: Roll for an hour or fall for an hour?
1: Roll.
0: Jump into a bath with 1,000 ants or jump into a bath with 200 spiders?
1: 200 spiders, I like spiders.
0: Finish these Emily Mackis lines. In the party.
1: Trying to disconnect.
0: Want to feel, but I can't.
1: Want to feel, but I can't lose sight.
0: When I'm in a dark place.
1: When I'm in a dark place. You can always find the bliss in solid grey.
0: You just about got that one. And last one. I will never let you defeat me.
1: I said that.
0: You definitely said that.
1: This is one of the rogue ones. This is, how bad is this? Even though I know it makes you mad, because I love you. Yeah.
0: See, I tried to pick a part that went into the big melodic bit. Yeah, so listen, Emily Mackis, thank you so much for your time and your energy. You're an absolute G, and it's amazing watching your development and watching you grow. So thank you so much.
1: Mate, you know you are the biggest talent. And I love you and I love your music, and I'm very thankful that I get to be graced with your presence. So thank you.

0: on silence.
1: So that concludes the interview with my special guest, Emily Makis. Incredibly talented individual and a really nice person too. That track that you just heard was Poland Bryson, Emily Makis, Phone Line. And this one right here is Monroe's latest one with Solar. Had to include the show, gang. This one's Overthinking.

0: Charlotte X is an extremely talented new vocalist coming through at the moment. I actually brought her out on my set at Hospitality on the Beach this year in Croatia to perform that track. And she sings so well live, man. It went down really, really well. So big up to Charlotte. So, as you've noticed, I've switched up the vibe a little bit because I think it's important to keep giving you different hits of different flavors. And this next bunch of tracks is no different. So those that are new to D&B, this is phase two of your development.
1: I know you wanna talk about it. I just want it over. And pretend, don't wanna hear a word.
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Hello to one and all, this is Javen and you are listening to my drum and bass and R&B show on Swoo FM. Firstly, if you're just locking in, welcome. We've just had on Stay by Mephius featuring Bloxburg, into Way Up by myself, Lenz, Poland, Bryson and Goddard, into that last one that you've just heard called Feel Like That by Charlotte Hanen and Goddard. So that first one, Stay by Bloxburg, she's a brand new artist that's just come out. The first time that I knew about her was on Instagram. She posted a video singing one of my tracks, Aura, which I played earlier in the show. And I've been following her journey since then. And her breakout song was this one, Stay, with Mephius, which is an incredible way to start off. So yeah, big up to her, man. I met her out in Croatia. She's a really nice girl. And I've been watching her blowing up sets with her DJ since then. So we're almost at the halfway point. Gonna get in some R&B shortly. But for now, I'm gonna play some more vibes like this.

I love this scene, man. And there we have it. Three uninterrupted back-to-back hits of absolute liquid drum and bass gold. We started with Colors of My Mind by DJ Marky and Polo and Bryson with the amazing vocal talents of Sam Wills. That one's actually taken from DJ Marky's brand new album, The Time Is Now. After that, we went into Ivy Lab with 20 Questions. And this one that we've just listened to is by Galaxy featuring Zoe Kipri. And the track was called Sentimental. So good. Gets me in my feels. Gets me in my absolute feels, brother. And speaking of brothers, this one right here is from my boy Operate featuring Linguistics, Catching Cairo, Without You.

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Yo, this is Javen, and you've been listening to my show on Swoo FM, where I've been hitting you with some real soulful drum and bass tunes. I hit you with that Emily Mackis interview, and right now it's time that I play you some R&B. And you might say, yo, Jay, you can't just drop some R&B after playing D&B. Listen, it's my show, play what I want, mind your business.

So we got the R&B segment popping with Candy Rain by Jim Legacy into El Hay and Favorite. And that last one that you just heard was Troubling by Rags Original. I'm so gassed that I get to put R&B on this platform because it was my first love. And I'm really passionate about the genre, especially homegrown acts. So I'll be playing mostly UK artists in this segment. So yeah, hope you continue to enjoy.

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1: Yes, people, you're now in tune to Mr. Fire. This one's a special one for me. I've been doing this for 10 years still on Swoo FM. Shout to everyone at Swoo, man. Thanks for backing me.

So yes, people, I've got a packed show for you this month. We've got Street Jewelers coming on soon, Crew Tin, Crew Cypher. We've got Sicker Studios coming with Manny V and Devil Man. I've got Ill Informed Chi, he's going to be playing a set of his new music. And also we've got Cut and Paste to finish off with some scratching. But let's keep it live.

These guys represent Bristol, man. Bristol hip hop all day, and have just inspired everyone in the city to do better music. So shout to the whole crew, man. Split profits all day. This one's

Just want to tell you that some of the music we play is really not geared for your bumping enjoyment. It's geared for you to think. So for those of you who don't think too much,

Skits featuring Phylife Cypher. Skits is one of the best producers that the UK has ever seen. I'll be playing some more of his music throughout this show. Big shout out to Skits, man. Next up, I'm going to be playing a little spotlight on St. Paul's. It's where I came and where I lived when I first moved to Bristol a very, very long time ago. But shout to Calais. This one's featuring Bugsy. And it's also got little snippets from Miles Chambers and King Aggie. But it's important to show love to St. Paul's. Shout to all the St. Paul's Carnival.

go and get your drugs from St. Paul's. No matter which part of Bristol you come from, you have to go to St. Paul's. And we're talking about not just Bristol now, we're talking about the surrounding places as well.

0: Are you a leader or a follower?
1: It just became...
2: So yeah, shout to Kalei, shout to Bugsy. Talking about Epidemic, I can't play this show without showing love to my boy. Sir Plus, RIP, my brother, we think about you a lot. We miss you. Yeah? Bristol wouldn't be Bristol without this man.
3: Yeah, the crew's big. It's massive. It's fucking huge.
4: You know?
3: It's swimming. So nobody try test this.
4: You know?
3: Hey, yo.

a really good friend of mine, Mackie Skills. He's part of a crew called Central Spills. And yeah, I kind of like introduced them two together, which is an honour for me. But this one's featuring Surplus, Skillsy,

So yeah, I wanted to just say a massive thank you to Coast, especially for getting me on Swoo way, way, way back in the day. It's been 10 years, people, man. So we're going to continue Skits UK, Domestic UK. Science featuring Temper.

crews that I think are killing it at the moment, and I think they're one of the proper crews that are going to make something happen in Bristol over the next couple of years. They go by the name of Street Jewelers. So in the studio now, we've got man like Skinny Tools, we've got man like Don Drastic, we've got HGN, and we've got Clozzy. 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

0: What I speak's getting spoke, I don't need to throw stones. 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
1: Jotting letters while chopping letters for average weight.

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0: swagger of a king, it's Mr. Shabalaba Ding Dong. 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Need an MC? 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

0: and regress into a shelter. 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
1: Yo, I've simmered in your kilos. 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
2: yes,
1: are solved.
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3: in the
2: to the boys.
3: And a lot of problems.
2: Closy, skinny toes. HCN.
3: Except you gotta do it right.
2: I mean, Mr. Five Bless on Sweet.
3: Already dug before you show up with a package in the trunk. Otherwise, you're talking about half hour, 45 minutes of digging. And who knows who's gonna be coming along in that time. Before you know it, you gotta dig a few more holes. You could be there all night.
4: Text about engagement like distressed fiancés. Spend more time on pages, less than what the flock says. Punching every day, shift like my name's Deontay. Keep my speech milder, wilder when I tread the wrong way. Sign a deal in blood, sweat, long wakes. Underpaid dog days, lying when I'm on stage. Frugal with my

the dollar signs. Speaking on some bollocks, I try reading in what I want, but I gotta make it TikTokified. Color grey from tax, Sirius black, Gryffindor. Rewrite the script and soar. What you're living for, a bit of drawing. Women scorn, the stimulus is quick absorbed. Money gun, destroy my form. Honey, guess what we're taught? They play your tricks in court, don't clock the printing small. Thinking it's Christmas, no Santa, but you missed the claws. Sign the way your vision, now get back until a grifter's call. Stocking fillers, check the coins aren't chocolate for your wish for more. Spent advices on some whiff to snort. You and your agent got a blitz report.

0: I tell Bill hit record while I spill my thoughts, huh? 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

0: pulling all the strings on things like Geppetto, blowing smoke rings when I'm steaming like a kettle. 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
1: So yeah, shout out to Street Jewelers every day. 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

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Thanks to all the artists that have sent me music over the years. It's been an honour to represent everyone, man. We're going US for a couple minutes. We're going to get it grimy. And then we've got the Sicker Studios takeover with Maddie V and Devilman coming up real soon. 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

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I'm sticking in the US for the moment. This one's Joel Ortiz and La Orange. It's called In My Feelings. 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

0: motherfuckers in front.
1: Ha. 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We got our guest coming up, Sicker Studios, so we're gonna hype it up. This one, Bill Nex, Bubonic, rate that, a VIP mix at that, yeah? 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

0: can never break that now. 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I can never break that now. I can never break that now. I can never break that now.
1: So yeah, shout out to Bill Nex, shout out to Bubonic. Killer album. I'm gonna stick with some grimy stuff from Bristol now. This one's Cilla and Sir Hiss. It's called Blue. Cilla, in my eyes, is one of like the shining stars out of Bristol right now. I'm really interested to see what he comes up with in the future. So shout Cilla. Big ups, my
2: boys. 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

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He was in Bristol last night, smashed it at Fetla.

0: out now, Elevation. So yeah, catch the tour, catch the record. You're now in tune to Mr. Fire. I'm really pleased to announce that I've got my second lot of guests coming through. They're part of Sicker Studios. So shout Chris Sicker, and thanks for everything you do, the stages, the music, and just the involvement in all the scene. He's brought through two amazing artists, Devilman and Maddy V. They've come to celebrate this 10-year anniversary, and I'd just like to say a big thank you. So yeah, without further ado, Sicker Studios, take it over.
1: Yo, shout out Mr. Fire, 10th year anniversary business, Swoo FM, big up all the Bristol Massive. Yeah, listen, I'm on my own.

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0: man guy. 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Yeah, man. Old tight Swear FM, man. 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
1: Yes, before. Big ups, Devil Man. Respect Sika Studios. Next up in the building, we have Maddie V coming to represent. So, yeah, 10th anniversary business. Shout Maddie V. Shout Sika Studios. Let's get it.
2: Yeah. Myself, Maddie V. Mr. Fire. 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

out to Chris Sicker and the whole Sicker family. Next up is a crew hailing from Plymouth, a massive inspiration for me, and I've had the honour to jump on sets with them and travel around with them. So No Ice Cream Shout, shout Taz, shout John, shout Dave, shout J-Man. This one featuring Indra MC. It's called Internal Battle.

much appreciated. Big love to the festival scene that's happening there as well. You've got The Good Place that happened a couple of months ago. You've got Westival Festival happening, which I'll be playing alongside Joey Del Toro. Then we've got Big Love Festival, run by Captain, R.I.P. Stu, and you'll see me jumping on that on the Sunday. Then you've got Breakout Festival happening, which is a very immersive style of a festival, and I'll be alongside Tim Bali. People, I'm going to keep it with No Ice Cream Sound now, J-Man. This one's called Beat Ponchess. Shout out to all the crew, all day, every day. Keep it locked, keep it smooth.

Naughty Production by the No Ice Cream Sound Crew. Shout to them. Next up, I'm going to play a bit of a deep one from one of Bristol's finest. Couldn't do this show without playing a bit of Slowy. This one's with SH the producer. It's called What You Know About. Kind of a phrase that we used to use, but like this tune is a lot deeper. So What You Know About, shout to Slowy, man. Big ups, my bro.

0: So yeah, shout out Slowy. Next up, we've got Granusha and Jam Baxter. This one called Pyromanos. Excuse my pronunciation, but this is a wicked collaboration album, bilingual. So yeah, check it. Shout Jam Bax all day.
1: Yeah.

0: Is he up on this side holding all the keys? All them heavy waves must have knocked him to the knees.
1: Hoy el día es gris y no habrá final feliz. No importa si salís.

0: trees. Busy up on this side, holding all the keys. Saw them heavy waves, must have knocked them to the knees.
1: Hoy el día es gris y no habrá final feliz. No importa si salís.

possibly is one of the sickest lyricists that ever lived, mate. He's actually dope, like, his brain is crazy. But look, I'm going to hit you up with a new album from Sam Kratz. This one's featuring Edo G, Jeru the Damager, Elder Sensei, and man like DJ Rogue coming up next on the Cut and Paste Takeover. Shout out Sam Kratz.

0: Sweet.
1: So yes, people, next up I'm going to be bringing you the Cut and Paste Takeover. 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

0: So yes, people, come to the end of the show, man. I just wanted to say a huge, huge thank you to all the artists, all my friends that have like sent in the music, kept the scene going, whether it be hip-hop, grime, reggae, dub, the whole shaboodle, man. Like, without you lot, this wouldn't happen. And also, I'd like to say a huge thank you to Ollie and the amazing team at Swoo FM to get this where it is today and to be such a seminal part of the Bristol culture now. It's a huge honour to be a part of this. So, yeah, thanks to the amazing team at Swoo. Also, as well, I'd like to say thank you to Rinse. And I'd also like to say big ups to Team Love as well. It's going to be an interesting journey, people. Keep it locked, keep it Swoo. I'm out.
1: Greed has poisoned men's souls, has barricaded the world with hate, has goose-stepped us into misery and bloodshed. We have developed speed, but we have shut ourselves in. Machinery that gives abundance has left us in want. Our knowledge has made us cynical, our cleverness hard and unkind. We think too much, feel too little. More than machinery, we need humanity. More than cleverness, we need kindness and gentleness. Without these qualities, life will be violent, and all will be lost. Soldiers, don't give yourselves to brutes. Men who despise you, enslave you, who regiment your lives, tell you what to do, what to think, or what to feel, who drill you, diet you, treat you like cattle, use you as cannon fodder. Don't give yourselves to these unnatural men, machine men with machine minds and machine hearts. You are not machines. You are not cattle. You are men. In the 17th chapter of St. Luke it is written, the kingdom of God is within man, not one man nor a group of men, but in all men, in you. You, the people, have the power. The power to create machines, the power to create happiness. You, the people, have the power.
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I'm here the first Sunday of every month. And May was a 5-weeker, so it feels like I've been gone a while. I'm back. Rolling out the freshest electronic music from across the spectrum. Gonna go on a techno housey vibe to kick things off tonight. So yeah, less chat. I'm just gonna lock in on the decks and into the music. This is Palm Wave U on Swoo FM, rolling through till 1 a.m. Stay locked.

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I'm feeling locked into the groove now. So I might change it up a smidge. Stay with me, see where we go. We've got another 90 minutes to roll through. This is Planwave U, Swoo FM. Keep it locked.

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I'm Palmwave U. I'm here the first Sunday of every month, rolling out the freshest electronic music from across the spectrum, with a particular lean in the techno directions. New music underneath right now from James Fredrickson. 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

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I'm going to lock in again. 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

track you just heard. Brand new music from a new artist on my radar called Chloe Elms. That track was called The Valley, from her new EP, Days Go By. Thanks, Chloe, for sending over. Go check it out. Some nice, smooth, kind of almost 90s leaning, housey, drum and bassy, trip hoppy vibes. 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I'm Palm Wave View. And I'll still be rolling through for another hour. Let's change things up again.

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Coming at you live from Bristol City, UK. I'm Palmway View. And we've got 20 minutes left to go. Keep it locked.

0: tonight you've been listening to myself, Palm Wave U, on Swoo FM. If you liked what you heard, you can find me here the first Sunday of every month, rolling through from 11 p.m. till 1 a.m. It's a pleasure to come down here every month and just do my thing. So thanks to Ollie and the extended Swoo team as always. Of course, thanks to yourselves, the listener base. Be it back on streaming, be it live. Fun this month. Really felt like a varied mix of stuff I played across the electronic music landscape. So I hope you enjoyed it as much as I did. This has been Palm Wave U on Swoo FM, signing out for the month of June.
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